0: really was no miracle. What happened was just this. The wind began to switch, the house to pitch, and suddenly the hinges started to unhitch. Just then, a witch, yes, to satisfy an itch, yes, went flying on a broomstick, thumbing for a hitch.
1: And oh, what happened then was rich.
2: Yes, the house began to pitch, and
0: the kitchen

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1: 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I'm talking jump scares, the jerky Japanese ghost walk, plus all your friends fun at party house.
0: That is cool. I wanna do that.

0: This is West Virginia University. President Michael T. Benson is closing his first academic year as the university's 27th president with optimism about the future of WVU.
1: It's a beacon of hope. It's a place.

0: the tip of a stay, right under the tit. No, don't give in, just lift the arm a bit.
1: Don't lift the arm.
0: Sunday in the park with George. Not even a nod, as if I were trees.

0: We're not having a song.
1: Yes, we are.

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I wanna see 'em dancing, walking around on those, what do you call 'em? Oh, feet. Flipping your fins, you don't get too far. Legs are required for jumping, dancing, strolling along down a, what's that word again?

0: weatherology meteorologist Derek Height with a significant weather update. A heat advisory continues until 10 p.m. Friday night. A heat advisory means that the combination of high temperatures and high humidity will produce dangerous conditions, especially for those who are sensitive to the heat, such as children and the elderly. In order to prevent heat sickness and heat stroke, take steps to keep cool. Drink plenty of water, stay in the shade as much as possible, and if you must be outside, take occasional breaks in an air-conditioned building to cool down. Watch out for the warning signs of heat stroke, including dizziness, nausea, headache, and disorientation. A heat advisory continues until 10 p.m. Friday night. Stay tuned for additional updates. I'm meteorologist Derek Height.
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